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Heads up, Aaron Lewis coming to the Knoxville Civic Auditorium Saturday, November 14th. So, if you want to buy tickets today, the password is guitar. Tomorrow, they go on sale to the general public.

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3: Yeah, here we go for the 100th time. 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

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You are rolling with Ralph Knoxville. You know, the other day I was thinking about it as I turned another year older. Should I start planning for my funeral? Should I pay for it so my family don't have to worry about it? Just in case I drop dead tomorrow. You never know what's going to happen. Could lightning strike the sun sphere and I just explode? And that's it? My family has to figure it out? No, so I am going to start planning. But what would you do with your ashes? And what would your wishes be? I'm going to talk about one dude who's ashes are buried in a Pringle can.

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1: Good afternoon. More volume of traffic spotted here in the last few minutes. 275 north of town as you pass high school, continuing on 75 up into Anderson throughout Campbell County. That traffic's building pretty good on that Solway Bridge right now. Trying to get out of the Oak Ridge area. Here comes some of that traffic down Pittsylvania Parkway at the moment where it's stopping over there at Dutchtown. 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Go see Mark Enix. I'm Commander Chuck with your on-time traffic.
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